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Julia K., your Tuesday at night. Here's Jason Aldean. 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

0: Big Country, 92.5, KTWB, Jason Aldean, and Don't Tell on Me. It was a little cool here this afternoon. You know, we got, even the pools closed up early because it was a touch cool, which was a good night to close up because it's National Night Out and there's a lot of things going on in everybody's neighborhood, special events with our local law enforcement agencies and other emergency medical services. So hopefully you get out and take part in some of that a little bit here too. Rodney Atkins, he's on the way and he's going to be here tomorrow night at the Sioux Empire Fair. Dierks Bentley coming up. We're going to get Carrie Underwood on here too on Big Country KTWB.
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4: Remembering Our Fallen is a traveling tribute coming to Slayton, Minnesota during the Murray County Fair, August 11th through 16th. 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

booster seat, knowing that he couldn't have the toy till his nuggets were gone. A green traffic light turned straight to red. I hit my brakes and mumbled under my breath. His fries went a-flying and his orange drink covered his lap.

the Country, 92.5 KTWB. Tickets for Rodney Atkins again tomorrow morning with Chris and Doc. I think maybe Robert Hawk even has some in the afternoon for you, too. Just be listening so you can.

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Dierks Bentley, the McCrossin Boys Ranch Extreme Event Challenge Rodeo is taking place Saturday, August 22nd out at the Boys Ranch. 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

The Country, 92.5 KTWB, Carrie Underwood. Sounds like she's doing Sunday Night Football's theme yet again this year. Riley Green, August 21st. She's in.

0: Big Country, 92.5 KTWB. Riley Green, Think As You Drunk. Listen up again tomorrow morning with Chris and Doc for your chance to win tickets to go see Riley August 21st at the Denny Sanford Premier Center, along with Justin Moore, Mackenzie Carpenter, Adam Hood. And he's, you know, one of the coaches on The Voice this year. So you'll get to see him on TV a bunch coming up here this fall, too. Get another long set of commercial-free number one country on the way. We are going to check out Ryan Kelly's Entertainment Update on Big Country, KTWB.
1: Are Bradley Cooper and Gigi Hadid married? The two spotted out with matching rings in Paris. Ella Langley has a new beer. She partnered with Shinerbach. Dandelion Honey Kolsch will be out a week from Thursday. Jelly Roll says he's taking a year or two off from performing to heal. Travis Kelce supposedly wants to make a country album. Christina Applegate released from the hospital after a four-month stay. No word on why she was there for so long. She's been battling MS for the past 5 years. And finally, this past Sunday, Zac Brown Band gave away the largest surprise audience gift in entertainment history.
2: 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This is the biggest giveaway in history, ladies and gentlemen. 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Make sure you get your ticket and you hit the code, and we'll see you out on the water for sure.
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12: After evening showers and the skies will clear overnight, going to be kind of cool, a low of 51. Then tomorrow, mostly sunny and pleasantly cool, 80 the high, a south breeze 5 to 10 miles an hour. On Thursday, mostly sunny, warming back to 84. Could be some morning showers on Friday, then a mostly sunny afternoon with a high of 90. From the Storm Center, Keller Land TV, I'm meteorologist Jay Trowback.

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Big Country, 92.5 KTWB. You know, there's quite a bit of stuff going on this week, this weekend around the area. I'll share some of my knowledge with you after Ella and Morgan on Big Country.

0: Big Country, 92.5 KTWB, Ella Langley, Morgan Wallen. I can't love you anymore. Julia K till 11. So, of course, we've got the Sioux Empire Fair. There's a lot going on in Sioux Falls this week. A lot. But there are things our neighbors, our neighboring communities have going on, too. For instance, just north of Sioux Falls, it's Baltic Dog Days. I said that right, right? It's Baltic Dog Days, the 7th through the 9th. They have Night Glow Kayaking on Friday. I so want to go do that. I've never gone kayaking. But, you know, if you were going to do it the first time, why not? Apparently with what, glow sticks or something? I don't know, but I'm all in. I know I'm working, but I'm still all in. They've got a parade Saturday, kids carnival, fire department water wars. I would pretend to be part of the fire department for that, I think. They got a street dance, fireworks on Sunday. So there you go. You can go to Baltic Dog Days. And I'm not done. There are more events going on. I can't do it all in one little stop here, though, you know. That's just too much. Luke Bryan coming up, Big and Rich, Dan and Shay 2 on KTWB.
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0: Big Country, 92.5 KTWB Jelly Roll and Hands Up with Luke Combs, too. That new song of his, Be By You. Now, Luke actually just got presented three Guinness World Records. He just got his little plaques for them. He's the first solo country act to headline Wembley Stadium in London. He did that just last weekend. He's got the most consecutive number one singles on Billboard's country airplay chart from one album. He had seven consecutive ones from his, with Beer Never Broke My Heart and Forever After All and all that stuff. And then also most consecutive number one singles on Billboard's country airplay chart from his debut. So there you go. He's a three-time Guinness World Record holder, that Luke Combs is. How about Doc's Dumb Dumb of the Day? I think it's time right now on KTWB.
1: It's time to meet Doc's Dumb Dumb of the Day.
2: Thank you. Thank you, Chris.
3: You're welcome.
2: Today's Dumb Dumb comes from Phoenix, Arizona. But the Dumb Dumb was on holiday in Orlando, Florida.
1: All righty.
2: It's like you have to go there to be dumb.
3: It's on holiday?
2: Yeah.
3: Okay.
2: Her name's Amy McGrath. And Amy got herself in hot water during a little shopping trip to Target.
1: Okay.
2: Well, once again,
1: right.
2: Shopping isn't really the right word, since Amy conveniently skipped the part where you pay for your stuff before you take it out of the store.
1: Mm-hmm.
2: Instead, she strolled out of Target with almost $1,000 worth of merchandise.
1: Wow.
2: You've shopped at Target. You've heard the door scanner alarms go off when someone tries to do what Amy did. And here's where it gets a little weird. When Amy was arrested, because that's what happens,
1: right?
2: She told police she meant to pay, but forgot.
1: Oh.
2: Her lawyer doubled down and pointed out Amy shouldn't be charged because technically she never left the store with the items. Well, no, because she got caught.
1: Right.
2: You want more weird? Police say a polygraph confirmed Amy didn't lie when she said she forgot to pay.
1: Huh.
2: Which leads to my next question. When did they start strapping people to lie detectors for shoplifting?
1: Right.
2: Maybe they do when the person they're questioning has more at stake than the average Joe.
1: Uh-oh.
2: Like Amy McGrath, the managing director of Arizona State University Preparatory Academy.
1: No.
2: They weren't prepped for this. They'd really like her to be innocent.
1: Uh-huh.
2: Despite the favorable polygraph and the lawyer's weird arguments, Managing Director McGrath is facing a charge of grand theft because I meant to pay is still a lame excuse. How do you forget? It's Target. You can't get to the doors without walking through the checkouts.
1: Right.
2: What more of a reminder to pay do you need? Their slogan is expect more, pay less.
1: Right.
2: Not expect more, pay nothing. Amy, you are Doc's Dumb Dumb of the Day.
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13: We still have a few showers, especially south of Sioux Falls. They will end, and then the skies will break up overnight. It's going to be cool, our low 51. Then tomorrow, mostly sunny, pleasantly cool at 80, a south breeze 5 to 10 miles an hour. Thursday, mostly sunny, 84 with a south wind. Could have some showers Friday morning, then mostly sunny, warming to 90. From the Storm Center, I'm Jay Trobeck.

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0: Big Country, 92.5, KTWB, Ella Langley, NB Hearst. So I told you a little while ago here about Baltic having dog days coming up this weekend. It is also the Pipestone County Fair. That gets underway tomorrow, right? 5th through the 9th. And then a little ways north this way, too, it's Looney Days in Coleman. They've got outdoor entertainment Friday and Saturday night, parade on Saturday, and then they've got street games in the afternoon, which is a lot of fun. They've got lots of food, a bean bag tournament, and then a little mini poker run, too. You can look them up. Go search them on Facebook, and you can find out about their mini poker run. It looks kind of fun, actually. So there you go. You got Looney Days. You got dog days. You got the county fair in Pipestone and everything going on in Sioux Falls. And I'll let you know what's all going on in Sioux Falls here, too. I like to keep you informed on your entertainment. I do my best here. Another long set of commercial-free number one country. Kid Rock, Luke Bryan, Morgan Wallen, all part of it on KTWB.
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Doc's Dumb Dumb of the Day. Oh, and they've got tickets to Riley Green and the Sioux Empire Fair concerts, too.

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1: Big Country, 92.5 KTWB, Boots Off. That's the latest from John Party. Julia K till 11 this weekend, this Friday night. It's, you know, first Friday in Sioux Falls. So downtown Sioux Falls has their open streets in the evening on Friday. So Phillips Avenue from 9th to 11th streets will be closed to traffic. There's going to be vendors, music, family fun, and food. And it's also the Wags and Wine Summer Art Wine Walk. So we're talking wine while you've got your dog with you, walking your dog with a glass of wine, looking at some art during open streets. It is dog friendly, family friendly, and just a great experience. So something you can check out this Friday night, downtown Sioux Falls. Your Big Country forecast from the Kelloland Live Doppler Storm Center on the way. Stella Lefty's coming up here on KTWB.
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6: Big Country weather.
9: After evening showers and the skies will clear overnight, going to be kind of cool, low of 51. Then tomorrow, mostly sunny and pleasantly cool, 80 the high, a south breeze 5 to 10 miles an hour. On Thursday, mostly sunny, warming back to 84. Could be some morning showers on Friday, then a mostly sunny afternoon with a high of 90. From the Storm Center, Kelloland TV, I'm meteorologist Jay.

Big Country, 92.5 KTWB, Stella Lefty, Boston. That song wants to get up there on the charts. It's like 5 right now, but I don't know. With Morgan and Ella, could be tough. It's Cody Jones.

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You want tickets to Riley Green at the Premier Center August 21st? 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

0: Big Country 92.5 KTWB, Ella Langley, choosing Texas. That, of course, on top of the of everything right now, the Billboard Hot 100. Morgan Wallen, now he came in last week with his new song, Bend By Now, but he debuted at number two, so it kind of makes me wonder if he's going to bump Ella Langley out of choosing Texas, out of number one, which would be kind of unfortunate. I mean, she's setting all these records. But I don't know, when you can debut at number two, that's kind of something, huh? Taylor Swift on the way. She's number three on there. We've got her coming up. Jason Aldean, Lauren Elena, and her latest as well on KTWB.
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Lee Bryce, he's hard to love, and Jason Aldean just doesn't want to be told on. 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

Big Country 92.5 KTWB. How country feels. That would be Randy Houser. Here's Lauren Elena along with Chase Matthew. Brand new stuff from her. All My Exes on Big Country KTWB.

0: Big Country, 92.5 KTWB, All My Exes, Lauren, Elena, and Chase Matthew. Julia K, about time to head on out of here. I think I'm going to enjoy the drive home. Windows down. I'm going to like it. Tomorrow, Chris and Doc, Robert Hawk, pit passes, early access passes to the shows at the Sioux Empire Fair. Be listening up for that. Chris and Doc have tickets yet again for Riley Green at the Denny Sanford Premier Center coming up on Friday, August 21st. Justin Moore, part of that show. You've got some tickets to win this week, and you can find out about all those shows on our concert page at ktwb.com and on our KTWB app. And I'm thinking tomorrow night's Rodney Atkins show, weather-wise, pretty much perfect. We'll check out that forecast. I think we're going to get some Rodney Atkins on, too, on Big Country KTWB.
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8: Big Country weather.
9: Still have a few showers, especially south of Sioux Falls. They will end, and then the skies will break up overnight. It's going to be cool, our low 51. Then tomorrow, mostly sunny, pleasantly cool at 80, a south breeze 5 to 10 miles an hour. Thursday, mostly sunny, 84 with a south wind. Could have some showers Friday morning, then mostly sunny, warming to 90. From the Storm Center, I'm Jay Trobeck.

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9: Big country weather.
10: After evening showers and the skies will clear overnight. Going to be kind of cool. A low of 51. Then tomorrow, mostly sunny and pleasantly cool. 80 the high. A south breeze 5 to 10 miles an hour. On Thursday, mostly sunny, warming back to 84. Could be some morning showers on Friday. Then a mostly sunny afternoon with a high of 90. From the Storm Center, KELOLAND TV, I'm meteorologist Jay Trollback.

0: Hey there, I'm Cody Johnson, and this is my song, Horseback. I just want my horseback. This song ain't about a horse. 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It's fun, and I love it.
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0: He's a ranch hand in a pinch, man. 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
0: Another pleasantly cool day on the way. 80 for a high today. That's 5 degrees below normal with a mostly sunny sky and a very light south breeze. On Thursday, mostly sunny, little warmer, 84. South wind 10 to 20 miles an hour. Could be some morning showers on Friday, but then mostly sunny during the afternoon, warming back to 90. From the Storm Center at Keloland TV, I'm meteorologist Jay Trowback.

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3: Another nice day on the way today. Mostly sunny skies. High of 80. That's 5 degrees below normal. A south breeze 5 to 10 miles an hour. On Thursday, mostly sunny. South wind and 84. On Friday, morning showers, then 90. And highs a couple degrees either side of 90 this weekend. Maybe some showers Saturday and early Sunday morning. From the Storm Center, I'm Jay Trobeck.

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0: Another nice day on the way today. Mostly sunny skies. High of 80. That's 5 degrees below normal. A south breeze 5 to 10 miles an hour. On Thursday, mostly sunny. South wind and 84. On Friday, morning showers, then 90. And highs a couple degrees either side of 90 this weekend. Maybe some showers Saturday and early Sunday morning. From the Storm Center, I'm Jay Troll.

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15: Another pleasantly cool day on the way. 80 for a high today. That's 5 degrees below normal with a mostly sunny sky and a very light south breeze. On Thursday, mostly sunny, little warmer, 84. South wind 10 to 20 miles an hour. Could be some morning showers on Friday, but then mostly sunny during the afternoon, warming back to 90. From the Storm Center at Keller Land TV, I'm meteorologist Jay Trowback.

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14: Weather. Another nice day on the way today. Mostly sunny skies. High of 80. That's 5 degrees below normal. A south breeze 5 to 10 miles an hour. On Thursday, mostly sunny. South wind and 84. On Friday, morning showers, then 90. And highs a couple degrees either side of 90 this weekend. Maybe some showers Saturday and early Sunday morning. From the Storm Center, I'm Jay Troll.

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9: Let's do the show. Yeah. We'll see. It is the Chris and Doc Show. Good morning. It's 5:01.
12: Yeah.
9: Clear.
12: 53 this morning in downtown Sioux Falls.
9: I like it. It's a little chilly out there.
12: It feels good. 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
9: Oh, I could have done either of those. 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

0: think that's a good idea, Zach Top.
1: What's
0: He's
1: that?
0: Coal mining from the stage.
1: What?
0: In the song there, he says, and then I'm coal mining from the stage. Coal mining from the stage.
2: Yeah. I think you need to listen to the lyrics.
0: Yeah,
2: next time.
0: No, I think that's just a bad idea. If you're going to start on the ground.
2: It's not what he said.
0: No, I know. But if you start on the stage, you're already 6 feet above or whatever. Or even three if you're at, like, the Hy-Vee All Occasions.
2: What are you?
0: Then you're on a little platform. But if you're at, like, you know,
2: Chris,
0: the Premier Center or something.
2: The line is, they just called my name from the stage.
0: That makes more sense. Big Country, 92.5.
2: You were in deep on that. Mm-hmm. I give you credit for your commitment to the thought.
0: And I'm just giving the advice.
2: Clear in 52 this morning into downtown Sioux Falls. In downtown Sioux Falls. And into.
0: As I've always said, Doc, if you're working in a coal mine, going downtown, see how it all wraps in? Coal mining, downtown.
2: It's not coal mining.
0: Oh, yeah.
2: You misheard.
0: Working in a coal mine, going downtown. Good luck getting that out of your head.
2: Yeah, thanks. 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
3: With your ag news, I'm Farm and Ranch Director Sarah Heinrich. What does USDA's latest edition of its land values report reflect regarding values of agricultural properties? Rod Bain with USDA has that story.
4: The summary from USDA's annual look at ag land values and cash rents. Lance Honig of the National Agricultural Statistics Service says from the report issued Friday regarding land values.
5: The sixth consecutive year of increasing values across the board, but maybe a bit of a slowing in terms of that increase. We saw a little bit of a slowdown in those increases last year, a little bit. We're talking about three major categories, all land and buildings, cropland and pasture, and again, increases across the board on all three categories, a little bit slower than what we've seen in some of the recent years.
3: I'm Farm and Ranch Director Sarah Heinrich.
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0: 5:30. Good morning. 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
1: Skies are clear. I'm going to say a number and it's going to sound weird. It's 52 in Sioux Falls.
0: I'm going to say a word and it's going to sound weird.
1: Yeah?
0: Kumquat.
1: That always sounds weird, though.
0: Yeah, no.
1: I meant specifically with the fact that it's cooler than normal outside this morning.
0: Okay.
1: Yours?
0: I'm just
1: making your shopping list. What's going on over there?
0: Just saying funny words.
1: Kumquat. Any more? Careful.
0: I have one.
1: Never mind.
2: Mostly sunny skies today. Our high temperature gets close to 80 this afternoon with a light wind out of the south at 5 miles per hour. For tonight, low temperature at 57. Tomorrow, our temperature goes back to 84, south wind at 15 to 25. And the numbers continue to climb into Friday and Saturday, upper 80s to near 90. From the Storm Center at Kendallland TV, I'm Brian Karstens.
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0: It is the Chris and Doc Show. Good morning. It's 547.
1: Clear. 52 now in Sioux Falls. 80 for a high today. And that right there, that was Chris and Doc's classic jukebox.
0: From 1989, that was the day. This was the day. Then that was then. This
1: is now.
0: Is the day that it was. Dolly Parton single, Why'd You Come In Here Looking Like That, topped the country charts. Wow. There you go.
1: Your explanation was longer than the song.
0: Wow. I want to be clear.
1: Who's in that music video? Like a bunch of people, right? Am I thinking of the right one? Like Patty Loveless? No. Or is that...
0: That's Romeo, right?
1: Is it?
0: I don't know.
1: Oh.
0: They're the same. They're both the same. They occupy the same space in my video brain.
1: Yeah.
0: Song-wise, right? This is the one.
1: Okay.
0: But... I don't know. Yeah, maybe.
1: Which one was Billy Ray Cyrus in the video for?
0: I was thinking the other one, but maybe this one.
1: It's all starting to blend. Oh, no.
0: It's all starting. It's mush.
1: Mush.
0: Just mush.
1: Is it mush or mush?
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0: Not good, but apparently good enough.
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0: I guess
1: you're in the middle of it. It's hard for you to see or hear. You know what I mean?
0: No, I can hear it perfectly. That's part of the problem. The whole thing. Today, happy birthday to Neil Armstrong.
1: Oh.
0: He was the
1: how old is Neil Armstrong now?
0: He's not anymore.
1: Oh.
0: But that's
1: thinking Buzz
0: that's
1: Aldrin.
0: Recent. Also, it is National Oyster Day. Pass. Even you?
1: Yeah,
0: you pass
1: I'm not
0: oysters?
1: An oyster guy. No. And I try. Don't see.
0: You've never had them.
1: Yeah,
0: the
1: with Tabasco. Big Country weather.
12: Mostly sunny skies today. Our high temperature near 80 with a south wind at 5 miles per hour. Tonight's low temperature at 57, mainly clear. Tomorrow, we rebound to 84 with a south wind at 15 to 25. And temperatures will continue to climb close to 90 by Friday, upper 80s to low 90s this weekend. From the Storm Center at Kettleland TV, I'm meteorologist Brian Karstens.
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14: From the Keller.com News Center, I'm Tom Rooney. A Sioux Falls man has been identified as the victim of a deadly Sunday boat crash on West Lake Okoboji. 64-year-old Zhang Ji Teng and five miners were in a 19-foot fishing boat that collided with a cabin cruiser. The condition of the five miners isn't available. No one was injured in the other boat. Renewed debate among Lincoln County commissioners over the county's new Justice Center. Commissioner Doug Putnam called the $54 million facility a boondoggle during yesterday's commission meeting. Commission Chair Tiffany Landine said Putnam has never asked project officials for answers. Putnam apologized to Lincoln County taxpayers, saying they got hosed. Extra medical services will be available during this year's Sturgis Motorcycle Rally. Monument Health says it is more locations providing care than ever before, with three new sites added in the Rapid City area over the past year. The rally begins Friday. From the Kella.com News Center, I'm Tom Rooney.
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2: All right, today, I didn't have a pen earlier.
3: Yeah?
2: What are we doing today?
3: Like 80 for a high this afternoon.
2: I mean, as far as
3: and mostly clear.
2: This show.
3: Oh, us.
2: Yeah, on this show. I was going to write it down earlier when you said it, and then I thought, oh, I'll remember.
3: I get what you're saying.
2: It's my show, too.
3: Yeah.
2: And then now here we are.
3: Today we're giving away, we've got more early access passes and pit passes for the Sioux Empire Fair.
2: Okay.
3: Tonight, Rodney Adkins. Oh, tomorrow yeah. night, Cooper Allen.
2: Oh, yeah.
3: We also have more tickets to give away to Riley Green.
2: Oh, yeah.
3: August 21st at the Premier Center.
2: That sounds fun.
3: I think it's going to be a good show.
2: Oh, I meant this show.
3: Yeah, that's what I meant, too.
2: And
3: the concerts. Yeah.
2: Oh.
3: You and I, we're on the same...
2: Yeah, this is going really well, I think, so far. Only 3 more hours.
4: Woo. 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
1: KTWB, 626. Clear and 51. Doc's Dum Dum of the Day up after Morgan Wallen. Wouldn't trade this.

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1: KTWB, Morgan Wallen on the Chris and Doc Show. Good morning. It is 6:29. Skies are clear. It's at an unusually chill 51 this morning in downtown Sioux Falls, back up to a high of 80 later. Forecast details are on the way, as well as your Wednesday morning headlines. But first,
0: it's time to meet Doc's dum-dum of the day.
1: Thank you, Chris. Today's dum-dum comes from Lincoln, Nebraska.
0: Hey, all right.
1: This one's interactive.
0: Okay.
1: I'm going to start, and you tell me at what point in the story you think you've figured out how it'll end.
0: Okay.
1: Have your bell ready. Ding when you think you got it. A 21-year-old Cornhusker and his girlfriend went shopping at Shields in Lincoln last Tuesday afternoon.
0: Okay.
1: His purchase, a 9mm pistol.
0: Oh.
1: Not yet?
0: Okay. No, not that's yet. Fine. Not yet.
1: They got as far as the parking lot.
0: Oof. I think.
1: No. While sitting in their car, it was time for a show.
0: Mm-hmm.
1: He wanted her to film a video. He was going to demonstrate how to properly rack a 9mm pistol.
0: Yeah.
1: He should have practiced first. Gun was loaded.
0: Yeah.
1: The gun went off. Guns are real loud inside a closed car.
0: Mm-hmm.
1: But eardrums were the least of his worries. His video on how to handle a handgun turned out to be a tutorial on how to apply a tourniquet.
0: Oh, no.
1: He got himself in the leg and was taken to the hospital with a pretty serious injury.
0: Sure.
1: Look, we all know accidents happen. However, preventable accidents are a thing. Buddy, I do sincerely hope you're going to be okay. I do. But maybe put down the phone and pick up an owner's manual or a safety handbook. The good news is the video is still useful. You just have to change the category from how to how not to. And sadly, you are Doc's dum-dum of the day.
2: Doc's dum-dum of the day. 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Big country weather.
3: Mostly sunny skies today. Our high temperature gets close to 80 this afternoon with a light wind out of the south at 5 miles per hour. For tonight, low temperature at 57. Tomorrow, our temperature goes back to 84, south wind at 15 to 25. And the numbers continue to climb into Friday and Saturday, upper 80s to near 90. From the Storm Center at Kendallland TV, I'm Brian Karstens.
4: From the Keller.com News Center, I'm Tom Rooney. State officials say Sioux Falls Penitentiary Warden Joseph Romich is no longer employed by the Department of Corrections. No explanation was given by spokesman Michael Winder, who says Tabitha Benting is now serving as warden of the Jameson Annex and the State Penitentiary in Sioux Falls. Democratic U.S. Senate candidate Julian Baudouin has ended his campaign to unseat Mike Rounds. In a news release, he said a house fire had caused extraordinary personal challenges for his family. The Democratic Party has until next Tuesday to nominate a replacement, but hasn't indicated whether that will happen. Round still faces independent Brian Bangs in the race. And a motorcyclist is in critical condition after crashing into two deer on his way to the Sturgis Rally. Frank Ulrich was part of a five-person caravan that included firefighters and EMTs, so emergency treatment began immediately. From the Keller.com News Center, I'm Tom Rooney.
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0: 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It's a Chris and Nacho. Jordan Davis.
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1: With clear skies, 51 the temp here this morning. That seems nice.
0: Mm-hmm.
1: 80 for a high later on this afternoon under mostly clear skies.
0: I have a question.
1: Yes, sir.
0: I never thought in my life this would ever come up on a radio show.
1: Okay.
0: But you know how we've talked about in the past, like around the 4th of July, oh, I wonder, you'll go to a fireworks stand and they'll have one, like, dedicated to their own kid, and it'll say, like,
1: oh, yeah,
0: Brandon's display, and it's red, white, and blue, whatever. Could we get Chris and Doc? Now, listen.
1: I'm so curious where this is going.
0: This would ever come up in my lifetime. But could we, theoretically, get Chris and Doc gummies?
1: Sure.
0: Yeah? And then talk about them?
1: Well, I don't... Like worms, bears? What are you looking at here?
0: Gummies.
1: Oh, no. No.
0: You don't think?
1: No.
0: Why? Because we couldn't get them?
1: Because they're heavily regulated. I mean, it's not like you just...
0: Soul's Radio!
1: Hop online and... Yeah.
0: Well,
1: and they gave us a show.
0: Right.
1: Why couldn't they give us gummies?
0: Yeah.
1: That's a good question. I don't know.
0: You know what I mean?
1: I'm thinking no, but
0: I don't know what
1: we could make our own.
0: boy.
1: No, we couldn't.
0: Boy, would I
1: not. No, I don't know how.
0: I would not know where to start. I wouldn't have the foggiest idea how to do that.
1: Me either, Chris.
0: I'd call my brother.
1: Wink. I wouldn't know where to start.
0: So we could get, I'm just wondering.
1: What made you think of that?
0: We were talking about it while we were gone because someone asked about Minnesota while we were in Florida.
1: Oh,
0: and they're like, Minnesota.
1: That's how they talk down there.
0: Yeah, they do. Yeah, they're, because they,
1: because they need gummies.
0: You know.
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2: Yep. 51 now in Sioux Falls. High today up around 80.
0: That's for the guy yesterday
2: who
0: texted and said, could we play Toby Keith instead of Taylor Swift? And then went on a whole thing about the movies, the Toy Story movies.
2: Oh, yes. Yeah.
0: So there you go.
2: There. He wanted some Toby Keith. We tried to do our best.
0: There's your Toby Keith.
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0: Even I was like, wow, this guy knows a lot about Toy Story.
2: No kidding. Really invested into Toy Story.
0: Here's your question.
2: Five.
0: The average person uses just under 10 of these regularly. What are they?
2: Regularly. You heard me. 605-274-9250. We have hit day, what did we say, nine?
0: Nine.
2: $90 in the kitty at Lewis. Your first stop for beer, wine, and spirits if you have the right answer to that Brain Squeeze question.
0: The average person uses just under 10 of these regularly. Hi, what do you think it is?
4: Cooking recipes.
0: No, not cooking recipes.
2: As opposed to what other kind of recipes?
0: That's a good guess, but no, that's not it. Essential oils, how to make it sound like a specific space in the world we live in, Doc.
2: Wow.
0: Yes, if you take
2: wasn't
0: a little bit of
2: an answer.
0: Sarsaparilla. Yeah. I want a sarsaparilla essential oil.
2: You were thinking of saffron.
0: Oh, saffron. Hi, KTWB, what do you think?
5: Ziploc bags.
0: No, not Ziploc bags.
2: I love the way she said it.
0: I did too.
2: Ziploc bags.
0: I like it.
2: That was great. I enjoyed that. Thank you.
0: That's not it. I hope
2: you should use new ones. They're disposable.
0: We know how everybody gets cyclospora. Hi, KTWB. What do you think?
6: Hey, 10 gallons of water.
0: No, not 10 gallons of water.
2: Huh.
0: Again, if you're using the same 10... Although we haven't stated, I guess, it's not really whether you use 10 regularly or the same 10 regularly.
2: I think it's the...
0: Right?
2: Do I want to give a clue?
0: We haven't said that.
2: No.
0: There's no...
2: No, we have not.
0: It's not the this one, though. It's the other. Hi, KTWB, what do you think?
5: Phone apps.
0: No, not phone apps.
2: No.
0: Good guess. Okay.
2: No.
0: We'll be at $100 tomorrow.
2: Oh!
0: Can you feel it? can you feel that?
2: Is that right what there? That is?
0: Yeah.
7: Country mostly sunny skies today. Our high temperature near 80 with a south wind at 5 miles per hour. Tonight's low temperature at 57, mainly clear. Tomorrow, we rebound to 84 with a south wind at 15 to 25. And temperatures will continue to climb close to 90 by Friday, upper 80s to low 90s this weekend. From the Storm Center at Kevilland TV, I'm meteorologist Brian Karstens.
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9: From the Kevel.com News Center, I'm Tom Rooney. Attorney General Marty Jackley and Governor Larry Roden are appealing a judge's ruling on the state's new abortion pill advertising law. Mayday Health filed a lawsuit against the law, which was supposed to take effect July 1st. A judge issued a temporary restraining order barring the state from enforcing the law while the lawsuit plays out in court. South Dakota's population is aging, and adults over 65 could outnumber residents under 18 in less than a decade.

0: that creates a concern over long-term care needs, especially in rural areas. And a homeowner in South Central South Dakota has been keeping a white-tail fawn as a pet and breaking state law in the process. The fawn was found while cutting hay. The homeowner decided to keep her, fitting her with a dog harness and leash. Game Fish and Parks officials say most fawns left alone are not abandoned, and their mothers normally return. From the Kello.com News Center, I'm Tom Rooney.
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2: I've heard your voice get high before, hey. But that was impressive.
1: It was live.
2: 52, sunshine now, Sioux Falls, 80 for a high this afternoon.
1: All right, in about one half of 1 hour.
2: Okay.
1: We will give away tickets for Riley Green.
2: Riley Green at the Premier Center here in Sioux Falls, Friday night, August 21st.
1: Doc Murphy, yeah. You and I talked about this about 20 minutes ago,
2: mm-hmm.
1: What time we were going to do it. And
2: yeah.
1: That was what we decided, right?
2: Correct.
1: Okay. Because as I was saying it, I was like, wait a second.
2: And
1: this
2: then
1: doesn't
2: tomorrow
1: seem right.
2: We'll do it at a different
1: 7:15.
2: All right.
1: Now listen.
2: So now you know more than you should.
1: This is important now. Two things about tomorrow at 7:15.
2: Okay.
1: One, don't start calling at 7:12. It won't happen.
2: It doesn't help you.
1: It won't help because I'll shut off the phones and then you'll get shut out. So don't call at 7:12.
2: It actually hurts you.
1: Yes. However, you can call at like 7:04 and say, you got
2: remember to give away those tickets
1: at 7:15.
2: Yeah.
1: So
2: that would be helpful.
1: Yeah. So just thanks, everybody.
2: We're not smart, but we're punctual. We're not punctual, but we're smart. No. We're neither punctual nor smart.
1: That's it.
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1: With clear skies, sunshine, 52 now, with a high today around 80.
0: All right, let's talk about the fair, Sioux Empire Fair tonight. Rodney Atkins tomorrow, Cooper Allen.
1: That's right.
0: And we have some passes to give away for...
1: Are you asking?
0: Yes.
1: Oh, I'm sorry. We have early access passes for Cooper Allen.
0: Okay.
1: Tomorrow night.
0: Uh-huh.
1: I also have pit passes for Cooper Allen tomorrow night.
0: Both of those are tomorrow night?
1: Both of those
0: Cooper
1: are tomorrow
0: Allen's
1: night.
0: Tomorrow night.
1: As well as Cooper night. Allen.
0: Okay. Here's what we're going to do today. Instant text win.
1: Okay.
0: What do we do first? We did best concert.
1: Before that, it was food. Best Let's fair food.
0: What's the best?
1: Worst fair food. No, I'm just kidding. That's a bad idea. There's no such thing.
0: What's the best thing you ever bought at a booth at the fair?
1: Ooh, that's a good one.
0: I just now realized what mine was.
1: Yeah.
0: When I was a kid, they sold these Mylar balloons that were weighted with stickers. And you bought the balloon filled up.
1: Okay.
0: And it had stickers on the bottom. And you peeled off one little sticker at a time until it would float. At the right level. Oh, my gosh. It was great.
1: Really?
0: Yeah. It was awesome.
1: Was that last year or when did you?
0: This was 2014.
1: All right.
0: It was awesome. text that to our text line, 605-274-9250.
1: Get you in the running for some either a four-pack. Hold on. Make sure I got enough to do this. Yep. Four-pack of pit passes for Cooper Allen or... A four-pack of the early access passes.
0: Okay. Both cover your admission, too.
1: They do. Both get you into the fair and into the concert.
0: 605-274-9250. Best thing you ever bought from a booth at the fair.
1: Dreamcatcher.
0: Did you? How'd it
1: work? No, that's just my name for you now.
0: Oh, boy.
2: Mostly sunny skies today. Our high temperature gets close to 80 this afternoon with a light wind out of the south at 5 miles per hour. For tonight, low temperature at 57. Tomorrow, our temperature goes back to 84, south wind at 15 to 25. And the numbers continue to climb into Friday and Saturday, upper 80s to near 90. From the Storm Center at Kendallland TV, I'm Brian Karstens.
3: From the Keller.com News Center, I'm Tom Rooney. A Sioux Falls man has been identified as the victim of a deadly Sunday boat crash on West Lake Okoboji. 64-year-old Zhang Ji Teng and five miners were in a 19-foot fishing boat that collided with a cabin cruiser. The condition of the five miners isn't available. No one was injured in the other boat. Renewed debate among Lincoln County commissioners over the county's new Justice Center. Commissioner Doug Putnam called the $54 million facility a boondoggle during yesterday's commission meeting. Commission Chair Tiffany Landine said Putnam has never asked project officials for answers. Putnam apologized to Lincoln County taxpayers, saying they got hosed. Extra medical services will be available during this year's Sturgis Motorcycle Rally. Monument Health says it has more locations providing care than ever before, with three new sites added in the Rapid City area over the past year. The rally begins Friday. From the Keller.com News Center, I'm Tom Rooney.
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1: This morning, the sun is out. 52 in Sioux Falls, 80 the high later today, supposedly mostly clear all day long. I don't know why I sound cynical about the weather.
0: What's going on over there? You okay?
1: Well, it changes, Chris.
0: It does.
1: Sometimes at the drop of a hat, spin of a dime.
0: What?
1: I don't know.
0: Huh. All right, Riley Green. You know what's going on. He's going to be at the Premier Center in 2 weeks.
1: Friday night, August 21st. Would you like to go?
0: Yeah, shush.
1: That would sound good right there.
0: Shush. Look at what I'm doing right now.
1: I know.
0: You know?
1: I know.
0: Ready?
1: Yep.
0: I was waiting. I was trying to build suspense.
1: Liar!
0: Now the phones are open.
1: 605-274-9250. It's time for a round of one and done to win Riley Green concert tickets.
0: And correct me if I'm wrong, the question is tangentially about Riley Green. It could be nonsense.
1: This time, if they should choose the question, okay, it's about Riley Green.
0: I mean, but it doesn't, it might be like, what's older, Riley Green or...
1: Oh, yeah, it's not a, like a you have to know Riley Green stuff. Yeah,
0: It may be. Sometimes it is.
1: Sometimes we don't know. Depends what pops out of my mouth.
0: We have no idea what we're doing, so I don't know why you think we would. Hi, KTWB, who's this?
2: Tiffany,
0: are you driving or are you seated stationarily?
2: I'm driving.
0: What direction are you driving?
2: I am driving east.
1: Forward.
0: Okay. Both good. East is good. Yeah, I like east.
2: Yes.
0: How's the sun? Don't look at it. Just tell me how it is.
1: I was going to say, is it right in your eyes?
2: Nope. It's bright.
0: Okay. All right, Tiffany. You know how we play one and done?
2: I do.
1: Okay. All right. You get to choose between the trivia question. Get it right, you win the tickets. Get it wrong, we hang up on you. Or you can ask Mr. Predicto. If he says yes, the tickets are yours. If he says no, we hang up on you and give them to the next person in line.
0: What are you going to do, Tiffany?
2: I am going to go with Mr. Predicto.
0: Okay.
1: He's been saying yes a lot lately. Mm-hmm. It's been a while since
2: he said
1: that.
2: I hope he is today, too.
1: All right,
0: yeah,
1: Tiffany.
0: He's one for one this week. Or one and one.
1: Yeah. One and one.
0: Yeah.
2: Okay.
1: Oh, just take a breath. It's okay.
0: It's all right. So I feel when Mr. Predicto comes in, too.
1: It's the turban.
0: Uh-huh.
1: When you're ready.
0: I don't think you can say that.
2: Mr. Predicto, can I please have the tickets to Riley Green?
1: Emphasis on please. Uh-huh. That was good. Dude, wake up.
3: Highly doubtful.
0: Bam.
1: Oh.
0: Sorry, Tiffany.
1: I feel bad. Sun's in her eyes and she didn't win.
0: I got to hang up on someone finally.
1: You haven't done that in a long time. Tiffany, by the way, if you're still listening.
0: I still feel
1: just
0: good.
1: Two whole days for you. That's an eternity. Sorry, Tiffany. Really sorry.
0: Tiffany, if you're still listening, it's Doc's fault.
1: No.
0: Yeah, it is.
1: No, it's Mr. Predicto. Nah. Actually, it's Tiffany's fault.
0: He says that.
1: She picked him.
0: Yeah, way to go, dummy. Hi, KTWB. Who's this?
4: Caleb.
1: Caleb.
0: Say thank you, Tiffany.
4: Thank you, Tiffany.
1: Or thank you, Mr. Predicto. No.
0: No.
1: Caleb, you say thanks, Chris and Doc.
4: Yeah, thank you, Chris and Doc.
1: Not that sounds so angry at you, but geez.
0: Caleb's just taking the brunt of it.
1: Which direction are you driving, Caleb?
4: North.
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1: Sun's up. 57 in Sioux Falls, 80 for the high this afternoon.
0: Our winners for the Cooper Allen today.
1: No, he's tomorrow.
0: Was
1: it's Rodney Atkins.
0: Playboy Bunny Lighter.
1: What?
0: And a hermit crab.
1: Oh, these are the things people purchased at the Sioux. Mm-hmm. Well, I guess we don't know the Sioux Empire Fair, but they said the fair.
0: Mm-hmm.
1: A Playboy Bunny Lighter.
0: Mm-hmm.
1: And a hermit crab. Is that the what they bought or their name? That's a great name.
0: No, they just bought
1: hermit crab.
0: Cheese curds. I would like to. I'm going to switch it when I go over to Q95 or whatever. I'm going to be Herman Crab. Hey, it's the Herman Crab. I'm going to change it up so it's human.
1: As much as you like people to leave you alone, keep it hermit. Yeah. You're the hermit crab.
0: Just leave me. Just, meh. And also, I don't say this very often.
1: Careful.
0: So.
1: Don't say it wrong.
0: I'm not going to. But listen, you came up with such a great idea that we can't even say it on the air because it could be stolen and utilized so perfectly.
1: We're going to hold on to this one and find a way to actually implement.
0: You know what we should do? We should have a booth at the fair that does this.
1: Uh-huh.
0: And I was like,
1: that's a good idea.
0: Perfect.
1: I know.
0: It's a good idea.
1: So probably we don't have time for this year's fair.
0: I'll say this. If anybody wants to buy it from us,
1: we'll sell our idea.
0: Heck yeah.
1: We'll even come work the booth.
0: There you go.
1: Perfect. Because I kind of want to.
0: Mm-hmm. Let's write it down and mail it to yourself. Then it's legally ours.
2: Is that how that works?
0: Yeah. Uh-huh.
3: Mostly sunny skies today. Our high temperature near 80 with a south wind at 5 miles per hour. Tonight's low temperature at 57, mainly clear. Tomorrow, we rebound to 84 with a south wind at 15 to 25. And temperatures will continue to climb close to 90 by Friday, upper 80s to low 90s this weekend. From the Storm Center at Kettleland TV, I'm meteorologist Brian Karstens.
4: From the Kella.com News Center, I'm Tom Rooney. State officials say Sioux Falls Penitentiary Warden Joseph Romich is no longer employed by the Department of Corrections. No explanation was given by spokesman Michael Winder, who says Tabitha Benting is now serving as warden of the Jamison Annex and the State Penitentiary in Sioux Falls. Democratic U.S. Senate candidate Julian Baudouin has ended his campaign to unseat Mike Rounds. In a news release, he said a house fire had caused extraordinary personal challenges for his family. The Democratic Party has until next Tuesday to nominate a replacement, but hasn't indicated whether that will happen. Round still faces independent Brian Bangs in the race. And a motorcyclist is in critical condition after crashing into two deer on his way to the Sturgis Rally. Frank Ulrich was part of a five-person caravan that included firefighters and EMTs, so emergency treatment began immediately. From the Kella.com News Center, I'm Tom Rooney.
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1: We're a lot like Buzz and Woody.
0: We fall down a lot.
2: I mean, batteries run down. My string's a little loose.
1: It's Andy.
0: Speaking of which...
1: What?
0: It's not really.
1: Hold
0: speaking
1: on.
0: Of
1: Clear
0: which.
1: In 57 now in Sioux Falls, 80 the high for later on today.
0: There's a steakhouse in Hollywood, Florida.
1: Oh, Florida. You were just there.
0: That is offering a nude dining experience once a month. It's $250 for men, $150 for women, and $300 for couples.
1: Wait a minute. It's an extra $150 for the dudes? Wait a minute. Who wants to go? Wait a minute. There's so many questions.
0: Pass.
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1: Clear skies this morning. 57 now in downtown Sioux Falls. Would you like the forecast?
0: Nope.
1: Would you like the entertainment update with Ryan Kelly?
0: Mm-mm.
1: That one you're going to have to... Sorry, it's time. Time.
0: Nope.
1: It's that. Ryan, go ahead.
0: Who pushes the buttons? I push the buttons.
1: Yep.
0: So you don't get...
2: 20 seconds on the clock, please. They need a trainer on a movie set if they use what dangerous animal?
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2: How often do you buy a new cell phone?
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5: Did you hear that? Zac Brown setting a new record on Celebrity Family Feud. The victory earned him $25,000 for his nonprofit, Camp Southern Ground. 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Coral Beats will be out a week from Friday. Carrie Underwood, for the 14th year in a row, will perform the opening for Sunday Night Football, again this year on NBC. It's inspired by her rock star fever dream. On her podcast yesterday, there was a discussion and a statement from Bunny XO saying she'll never get married again. Celebrity edition of The Voice, premiering next spring. The coaches, Joe Jonas, Queen Latifah, Riley Green, Kiki Palmer will host. Stranger Things tops the list as the most streamed show of 2026, followed by Bluey and The Pitt. And finally, the Eagles have extended their Sphere residency through January. That's your entertainment update. I'm Ryan Kelly.
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8: Mostly sunny skies today. Our high temperature gets close to 80 this afternoon with a light wind out of the south at 5 miles per hour. For tonight, low temperature at 57. Tomorrow, our temperature goes back to 84, south wind at 15 to 25. And the numbers continue to climb into Friday and Saturday, upper 80s to near 90. From the Storm Center at Kevilland TV, I'm Brian Karstens.
9: From the Kevil.com News Center, I'm Tom Rooney. Attorney General Marty Jackley and Governor Larry Roden are appealing a judge's ruling on the state's new abortion pill advertising law. Mayday Health filed a lawsuit against the law, which was supposed to take effect July 1st. A judge issued a temporary restraining order barring the state from enforcing the law while the lawsuit plays out in court. South Dakota's population is aging, and adults over 65 could outnumber residents under 18 in less than a decade. That creates a concern over long-term care needs, especially in rural areas. And a homeowner in South Central South Dakota has been keeping a whitetail fawn as a pet and breaking state law in the process. The fawn was found while cutting hay. The homeowner decided to keep her, fitting her with a dog harness and leash. Game Fish and Parks officials say most fawns left alone are not abandoned and their mothers normally return. From the Kello.com News Center, I'm Tom Rooney.
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0: That's my beer.
1: I was going to say, if anyone's guilty.
0: This counter's not going to survive if you start doing it too.
1: I'm trying to even things out. We're on separate sides.
0: It is the Chris and Doc Show. Good morning, 844.
1: Sunshine, 57 now in Sioux Falls. The high today around 80.
0: Doc's dum-dum of the day is coming up next.
1: Sure.
0: But first.
1: Oh, which I don't know if I want to talk about this because it's making me feel oogie. I read a headline this morning. Can we help you?
0: People
1: standing outside our doorway staring. And they're wearing sunglasses, so I can't tell where they're looking.
0: Because he's high. On the drugs. He works at the Crow.
1: You might like this then. Oreo and KFC are teaming up for a special cookie.
0: I don't like that.
1: Well, it's not.
0: I know what you're thinking right now.
1: I know what you're thinking. We're going to take a Oreo chocolate cookie and make it taste like chicken?
0: Yeah.
1: Yes.
0: No.
1: Yes. Oreo and KFC are teaming up for a limited edition fried chicken flavored Oreo. Mm. But it's only available in China.
0: Okay, good.
1: I hope forever.
0: Would you try one?
1: Yeah.
0: Yeah, me too.
1: Yeah. The cookie is the same, but the cream is designed to capture the flavor of KFC's 11 herbs and spices, complete with savory seasoning and salty notes. There's something wrong
0: in China
1: with me.
0: Oh,
1: because I want one.
0: Oh, really?
1: It's chocolate chicken. That's I don't know. You're intrigued.
0: I'm intrigued.
1: I may not be hungry, but I'm intrigued.
0: That's how I got my wife to go out with me. I'm not attracted.
1: But I'm intrigued.
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3: Thank you, Chris. Today's Dum Dum comes from Lincoln, Nebraska.
2: Hey, all right.
3: This one's interactive.
2: Okay.
3: I'm going to start, and you tell me at what point in the story you think you've figured out how to land.
2: Okay.
3: Have your bell ready. Ding when you think you got it. A 21-year-old Cornhusker and his girlfriend went shopping at Shields in Lincoln last Tuesday afternoon.
2: Okay.
3: His purchase... a 9mm pistol.
2: Oh.
3: Not yet?
2: Okay, not yet.
3: They got as far as the parking lot.
2: Oof. I think.
3: No. While sitting in their car, it was time for a show.
2: Mm-hmm.
3: He wanted her to film a video. He was going to demonstrate how to properly rack a 9mm pistol.
2: Yeah.
3: He should have practiced first. Gun was loaded.
2: Yeah.
3: The gun went off. Guns are real loud inside a closed car.
2: Mm-hmm.
3: But eardrums were the least of his worries. His video on how to handle a handgun turned out to be a tutorial on how to apply a tourniquet.
2: Oh, no.
3: He got himself in the leg and was taken to the hospital with a pretty serious injury.
2: Sure.
3: Look, we all know accidents happen. However, preventable accidents are a thing. Buddy, I do sincerely hope you're going to be okay. I do. But maybe put down the phone and pick up an owner's manual or a safety handbook. The good news is the video is still useful. You just have to change the category from how to how not to. And sadly, you are Doc's Dum Dum of the Day.
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0: 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Carry On from Kenny Chesney, his 62nd top 10 song. Wow, guys, incredible. Way to go, Caleb Pedersen from Scotland, South Dakota, this morning's winner of Riley Green tickets with Chris and Doc. They've got more to give away tomorrow and again on Friday. Riley Green at the Premier Center, Friday, August 21st. My name is Ryan. I want to say thanks so much for listening. I appreciate you. Eric Church is coming up and Thomas Rhett.
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She's got her own beer. Ella Langley has partnered up with Shinerbach. Dandelion Honey Kolsch is going to be out next Thursday. Here's Be Her.

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0: 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KTWB, putting Toby Keith in that song is the coolest thing Riley Green could have ever done. I'm Ryan Kelly. It's going to be a gorgeous afternoon, beautiful night. Couple of things to do. We've got the Sioux Empire Fair. 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And the Sioux Falls Canaries host the Red Hawks. 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
1: 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Big Country Weather.
2: Mostly sunny skies today. Our high temperature near 80 with a south wind at 5 miles per hour. Tonight's low temperature at 57, mainly clear. Tomorrow, we rebound to 84 with a south wind at 15 to 25. And temperatures will continue to climb close to 90 by Friday, upper 80s to low 90s this weekend. From the Storm Center at Kettleland TV, I'm meteorologist Brian Karstens.

103.92.5 KTWB Minnesota Politics. Interesting, right? Mike Lindell, if you can't put your finger on it, that's the MyPillow guy, says he's stepping down as CEO to campaign for governor.

0: Country, 92.5, KTWB, south of Sanity. That's Zach Top. Okay, Starby's lovers, they've announced the date that we get the pumpkin spice latte back for the season. That's going to be August 25th. Typically, yes, I'm still excited, but I mean, it's been a brutal summer, so I am so ready to think about warm pumpkin spice lattes and fall weather. August 25th. Okay, and that's not the only thing that is going to be part of the Starbucks fall menu. They've got two new banana bread inspired ice drinks. Yum. And how cute is this? A hedgehog cake pop. Next up, our girl Ella Langley and Jordan Davis.
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Country 92.5, KTWB, Shinerbach. They put out a great beer. They're out of Texas. They have partnered up with Ella Langley, who has her own beer, Dandelion Honey Kolsch. It drops a week from tomorrow. Now, cheese in Texas.

0: Big Country, 92.5 KTWB, hands up. The latest from Jelly Roll. DQ has a never-before-seen limited edition blizzard. It's giving me fall vibes, but it's going to end August 31st. It's the blizzard of the month. Are you ready? 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
10: Mostly sunny skies today. Our high temperature gets close to 80 this afternoon with a light wind out of the south at 5 miles per hour. For tonight, low temperature at 57. Tomorrow, our temperature goes back to 84, south wind at 15 to 25. And the numbers continue to climb into Friday and Saturday, upper 80s to near 90. From the Storm Center at Kettleland TV, I'm Brian Karstens.

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Burger King's recently deposed King rounds out the top three. Ronald McDonald, number one on the list, Colonel Sanders from KFC.

0: 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KTWB, Say So from Dan and Shay. Next up, Riley Green, who, by the way, is coming to the Premier Center with special guests Justin Moore, Mackenzie Carpenter, Adam Hood, Friday, August 21st. 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It's a week-long giveaway with Chris and Doc. Big shout-out to our friend Caleb Pedersen from Scotland, South Dakota, who won tickets this morning.
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Yes, inflation in dating. We're going out on budget-friendly dates these days. Good stuff, though. It promotes creativity and connection. Here's Bailey Zimmerman.

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These guys have an album coming out Friday called Let the Country Music Play. 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Happy Wednesday.

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They say that more future spouses meet at work compared to school, socials, or even just friends getting together. 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

0: 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Rodney Adkins. Tomorrow night, Cooper Allen. Weather's going to be great. If you want to win pit passes and early access passes, tune in with Chris and Doc in the morning. Robert Hawk also has him in the afternoon. Next up, we'll take a look at our forecast as we continue our favorite week of the year, Fair Week, and another long set of commercial-free number one country with Josh Ross and Zach Brown Band.
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11: Big country weather.
12: It is going to be a quiet afternoon with mostly sunny skies continuing and highs getting to around 80 degrees. Winds will be from the south at 5 to 10 miles per hour and are going to remain on the lighter side heading into the overnight hours. Lows are expected to be near 57 with mostly clear skies. From McKillowland Live Doppler HD Storm Center, I'm meteorologist J.

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Good afternoon. My name is Tom Mitchell, and a very special happy birthday greeting to you. Have a great birthday. Here's Luke Bryan.

0: Country 92.5 KTWB. She's country and she knows it. It's like she's got a lot of confidence, right? Okay, Sioux Empire Fair. It's middle of the week. And tonight on stage, the Billion Auto main stage, Rodney Atkins. 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Tomorrow night, Cooper Allen, newcomer from Nashville. 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You can get pit passes to get up close for $25 for all the fair shows. Pretty good stuff. Rodney Atkins tonight, Cooper Allen tomorrow night at the Sioux Empire Fair with KTWB.
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Are you the kind of dog owner that does for your dog what I do for my dog every day before I go to work? I bet you are. More on that after Lauren, Elena, and Chase Matthew. Another

0: Country 92.5 KTWB. All My Exes. New song from Lauren Elena, along with Chase Matthew. My name is Tom Mitchell. I am a dog owner. My wife and I have a 5-year-old golden retriever. His name is Buck, with a B. And when I head off to work every day, I leave music on for the dog. And a lot of dog owners do that. Do you? Turn the music on. Why? Because you think the dog might be more relaxed. It might keep the dog company. Sometimes it drowns out sounds outside of the house that might upset the dog. I mean, it's all good, right? But does it work? Recent survey says it depends on the type of music. Study says that for dogs, classical music is number one. Produces a calming effect. Of the two others tested, heavy metal, not so good. It had more of an agitating effect. Pop music had no effect at all. Dogs don't like Justin Bieber. I guess that's the lesson. If you're looking for a channel to play for your dog when you leave, if you've got an Alexa, try Pet Radio. Your dog will thank you for it.
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9: Mostly sunny skies are going to keep hanging around for this afternoon with a below average high of 80 and light south winds at 5 to 10 miles per hour. For tonight, skies will remain mostly clear and lows are going to be around 57 degrees. Partly cloudy skies will fill in for tomorrow with highs near 84. From the Keloland Live Doppler HD Storm Center, I'm meteorologist Jalen Borsen.

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KTWB, Stella Lefty. That's called Boston. Might go to the Sioux Empire Fair tonight with my wife. Haven't been out there yet. Looking for my favorite fair food, the walking taco in a bucket. Man, that's good stuff. Here's Corey Kent and Co. Wet

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0: 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I know for a fact that you can win Cooper Allen early access passes to get into the concert area 6 o'clock tomorrow night with Robert Hawk. He's got those that he's given away this afternoon. I don't know. He may have an extra pair of Rodney Atkins tickets for tonight, too. 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

passenger seat, knowing that he couldn't have the toy till his nuggets were gone. A green traffic light turned straight to red. 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

0: Country 92.5. There he is, Rodney Atkins, on stage tonight. Sue Empire Fair. Hey, if you missed what happened on the Chris and Doc show this morning, I'll tell you all about it next. After Horseback, the latest from Cody Johnson.
1: He's a ranch hand in a pinch, man. Hotter than the red on the cattle brand. Cause she's a gold digger with a quick trigger. A cast iron skillet swinging lid flipper. Now he's a double wide on the county line. Sipping on a six-pack of Lone Star Light. She did him dirty, took him to

0: my horseback. 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Cody Johnson. Let's call horseback. This morning on the Chris and Doc Show, right about 7:45, they were going to be giving away tickets to see Riley Green playing the Premier Center August 21st. Tiffany was the contestant, and she was going to play One and Done on the Chris and Doc Show, answering either a Riley Green trivia question or leaving her winning fate in the hands of Mr. Predicto, the magic eight ball of sorts. What did Tiffany do?
1: I am going to go with Mr. Predicto.
2: Okay. He's been saying yes a lot lately. Mm-hmm.
1: Okay.
2: Just take a breath. It's okay.
3: It's all right.
1: Whew. Mr. Predicto, can I please have the tickets to Riley Green?
4: Highly doubtful.
2: Man. Oh.
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0: And you know what Chris and Doc did? Chris hung up on Tiffany. Picked up the next phone line. Caleb Peterson from Scotland won a pair of tickets to see Riley Green April 21st. That's a ruthless game. Sometimes you win, sometimes you lose. From KTWB.
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6: Big country weather.
7: It is going to be a quiet afternoon with mostly sunny skies continuing and highs getting to around 80 degrees. Winds will be from the south at 5 to 10 miles per hour and are going to remain on the lighter side heading into the overnight hours. Lows are expected to be near 57 with mostly clear skies. From the Killoland Live Doppler HD Storm Center, I'm meteorologist Jalen Borison.

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1: 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There's a shirt you don't have to wash more than once a month. This honestly sounds so gross, and I don't trust it. So let's talk about what they're claiming after Kenny

0: Country 92.5 KTWB Kenny Chesney with Carry On. I'm Robert Hawk. When I go outside and I'm working or playing, getting sweaty, sometimes I end up having to change my shirt halfway through the day. But if my day's spent in the office, in the studio, then I go straight home, shirt might not be dirty, might end up back in the closet. Are you the same way, or do you have to wash your shirts after one wear? There's this company called Herc Leon, and their shirts are supposedly will remain odor-free for more than a month while wearing it every single day. Now, they're claiming their shirts are woven with copper, silver, zinc, gold, volcanic ash, and other quote-unquote secret ingredients, which, these things are not going to be cheap. They're selling them for $150 a shirt. And I say going to because it's only available via Kickstarter as of right now in three colors. Now, I'm really skeptical about this product, especially because they use AI in their ad, which is just an immediate red flag. This seems like a scam for a seemingly very mid product. I'm just going to stick with my comfort colors from Hobby Lobby. Thank you very much.
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Big Country 92.5 KTWB. Rodney Adkins is going to be at the Sioux Empire Fair tonight. Have you been slacking? Have you not got tickets yet? Are you kidding me? What? How about pit passes? You get to go all the way up to the front. 4-pack of pit passes. Does that sound good to you? I'll give you them now when you're caller 5. 605-274-9250. But you got to pick these up before 5 o'clock today.

Big Country 92.5 KTWB. Oh, you missed out on winning pit passes to see Rodney Adkins. Guess what? I got a pair of passes for you to see him tonight anyways at the Sioux Empire Fair. You can get into the concert grounds 6 o'clock. You can walk up. The show's going to start at 7:30, and these are good for the fair. So if you want to go to the fair a little bit early, you know, after work with a friend or whatever, there's two passes to see Rodney Adkins tonight. When you're caller 5, 605-274-9250 to go enjoy this amazing show. Wow.

Big Country 92.5 KTWB. So this guy keeps making history, and he keeps making really good choices with all of this stuff too. We should be talking about this after John Morgan. It's his song, Kid My

0: Big Country, 92.5 KTWB. That is John Morgan. He's a newer artist. That's his song called Kid Myself. I'm Robert Hawk, and Zach Brown from the Zach Brown Band keeps making history. So over the weekend, he gave 37,000 people cruise passes. And then he was also recently on Celebrity Family Feud with his family, where he won at a historic number. Zach Brown's family in the Fast Money round had to give, they had to answer five questions in 20 seconds collectively to earn 200 points. And they won 195 points, which Steve Harvey then said is the highest score earned in Celebrity Family Feud Fast Money history.
1: Let's go! Yeah. That's the highest score ever.
2: Good.
1: Ever.
0: Ever, he said. Zach Brown's team won $25,000, which he's putting it all towards his nonprofit Camp Southern Ground. So he just keeps making money and then donating it to great causes. And now I'm even more excited to see Zach Brown Band when they're playing the Premier Center in October with the Brothers Osborne. If you need more info about that, it's at ktwb.com. But these are such great vibes. Oh, man, what a great guy. It's going to be so cool when we see him later this year. So let's keep those good vibes going. Let's keep them up with Miranda Lambert, George Burge, and Luke Bryan. They're all going to be coming up next.
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8: Mostly sunny skies are going to keep hanging around for this afternoon with a below average high of 80 and light south winds at 5 to 10 miles per hour. For tonight, skies will remain mostly clear and lows are going to be around 57 degrees. Partly cloudy skies will fill in for tomorrow with highs near 84. From the Killaland Live Doppler HD Storm Center, I'm meteorologist Jalen Borsen.

Country 92.5 KTWB. Rodney Adkins is going to be at the Sioux Empire Fair tonight. Are you able to come by the studio and pick up a pair of passes before 5 o'clock? If so, you got to be caller 5, and you are going to be seeing Rodney Adkins tonight at the fair. These are also good as fair admissions, so if you want to go there a little early, you could just enjoy the Sioux Empire Fair. 605-274-9250. Gates are at 6. 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I threw it.

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0: Big Country 92.5 KTWB. That is Zach Top with South of Sanity. I'm Robert Hawk, and I'm nowhere near as cool as Lainey Wilson is. She made one lucky fan's dream come true at her show in Ohio. Happened on Saturday. A 10-year-old fan named Riley, who has spina bifida. And Lainey Wilson came down off the stage to the front row where Riley was, and actually sang a duet of 4x4 by You. And this was Riley's first concert. You gotta hear this.
1: You like that song? You love that song? You wanna do it together? Okay, let's do it together.

0: Yeah, this was so wholesome. Yeah, Riley was a little shy at first, but once that chorus kicked in, she went all in, and it was so amazing. It's so wholesome. But I really hope Riley doesn't think this happens at every concert. But this is just, it's so cool. Lainey Wilson did this for a fan. This is what they call a magic moment. Something Riley's going to be remembering forever. We're actually going to hear from Lainey Wilson 7 songs from now. We should get that kicked off. Coetzel, Jesse Murph is going to be coming up next.
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Big Country 92.5 KTWB Cooper Allen is playing the Sioux Empire Fair tomorrow night. There's a pair of passes for you to go. The doors are at 6. The show's at 7:30. And these are also going to be good for fair admission as well. So if you want to get there a little bit early and enjoy the fair, these are good for you. Two passes to go if you're caller 5. 605-274-9250 to go to the fair and enjoy Cooper Allen tomorrow night. So you got to pick them up either today or tomorrow before 5 o'clock.

Country 92.5 KTWB. Carrie Underwood is set to perform Sunday Night Football's opening ceremony for the 14th straight season. That is going to kick off on September 13th. So just over a month until real football season, not soccer. She said.

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Today's OMG fun fact of the day will have you craving a good museum. Let's talk about history and rot after the latest from Lainey Wilson.

0: Big Country, 92.5 KTWB. That is Lainey Wilson with her latest phone, keys, wallet. I'm Robert Hawk with your OMG fun fact of the day. You ever go into an old museum and just fall in love with how it smells? It's a real thing. There's something magical about the smell of knowledge and history combined into one place that's just magic. That slightly dusty, sweet particular smell is so distinct and comforting. Well, what you're actually smelling is paper, books, and wood. All those objects release a compound called lignin. Over time, long time, decades, hundreds of years, lignin breaks down into another compound called vanillin, which is chemically the same smell as vanilla. The smell of decomposing, aging, organic material, that comforting smell is similar to vanilla. Vanilla is often associated with positive and comforting things like ice cream, warmth, safety, and true nostalgia. So next time you walk into a museum and you say, I love the smell of this place, it's because you do. You love the smell of things expiring.
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15: Big Country weather.
16: It is going to be a quiet afternoon with mostly sunny skies continuing and highs getting to around 80 degrees. Winds will be from the south at 5 to 10 miles per hour and are going to remain on the lighter side heading into the overnight hours. Lows are expected to be near 57 with mostly clear skies. From the Killowland Live Doppler HD Storm Center, I'm meteorologist Jalen Borisen.

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Chris and Doc are going on day 10 of the same brain squeeze question tomorrow morning at 7. They're asking the average person uses just under 10.

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2: Yeah, so last night, my family and I spent the evening around the campfire, letting the kids run around the yard, making s'mores. So no movie again yesterday. So I deeply apologize for this. We'll get back on track soon, but I really enjoyed getting movie recommendations from you yesterday. So today, I want good TV show recommendations. Tell me what you've been recently watching. What are you watching recently? TV shows. 605-274-9250. I'm going to take the first four callers with recommendations. Let's talk TV shows. 605-274-9250.

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I still need three more people to call in talking TV show recommendations. What are you watching recently? I need to know. I need recommendations. And you'll probably get a $25 gift card to 49th Street Liquor. Not probably. You will. Or you'll get $20 to Blue Rock Bar and Grill. Or you'll get $20 to Chevy's Fresh Mex. 605-274-9250. 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I got it.

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0: Big Country 92.5 KTWB. That is Dan and Shay with their song together called Say So. So last night, my family and I spent it outside enjoying the really nice weather, letting the kid play outside around the fire, had some s'mores. It was a wonderful night. So we didn't watch any movies last night. I know, I'm letting you down. But I still want to talk about movies, TV shows with you. So I want to know what you're watching recently. I'm currently here, let's see, with Jason from Brandon. Jason, what would you recommend people start watching now?
1: We started watching The Hawk. It's awesome. With Will Ferrell.
0: Yeah, on Netflix, right?
1: Yeah.
0: Okay, so as Robert Hawk, do you think I'm obligated to watch this?
1: I believe so. Yeah.
0: All right, I'm definitely going to have to check this one out. I forgot that it came out recently.
1: Yeah, it's good.
0: Yeah, so I'm going to have to re-up my Netflix subscription. Jeff from Del Rapids is here. Jeff, what are you watching recently?
2: I love all of the Chicago Fire, PD, and Med episodes, Wednesday nights.
0: Oh, very cool. Yeah, I'm very familiar with those shows. Those are TV shows that my wife likes to watch.
2: Yeah, I like them too. My wife likes them, I like them.
0: You think I should hop on board with that?
2: If you have Wednesday nights free, I do. And there's probably reruns now. I don't know if the new seasons are out yet.
0: I'm sure they're streaming somewhere, Jeff. Thanks for the recommendation. Speaking of Del Rapids, Spencer's here. Spencer, what are you watching?
3: We've always been big on, I don't know if you're into this kind of show, but The Walking Dead.
0: Oh, yeah. I've watched the first three seasons of that, but then I jumped ship.
3: Yeah, those are probably the best seasons. So after that, people don't really like it. But.
0: Hey, that's cool, man. Yeah, everybody's got a bingeable show. That's like a comfort show, right?
3: Oh, yeah. We can watch a whole two seasons in one night.
0: Man, that's a lot of Walking Dead and zombies and stuff. Finally, we got Kinley here. Kinley, what are you watching recently?
4: All American. Phenomenal.
0: I haven't heard of this. What is it on? What is it about?
4: It's on Netflix, and it's like kind of like a high school drama. But it's not like your average like high school romance. It's got a little bit of everything.
0: Okay, I'm going to have to check it out. I do like shows like Riverdale, and I even like Saved by the Bell, and I like all of it. Like, we can get really cheesy, or we can get really serious, like, and everything in between. So I'm all about this. I'm going to have to check this one out.
4: Yeah, and they're coming out with a new season. I think it's the final season.
0: Maybe I'll just wait for it to finish and then binge the whole show in a night.
4: There you go.
0: Thank you so much for sharing, everybody. Appreciate that. 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

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So asking questions is always encouraged, but sometimes those questions are, in fact, just dumb. So let's talk about these commonly dumb questions people seem to ask more often than not. After Riley Green.

0: country, 92.5 KTWB. Think as you drunk, Riley Green. Oh my goodness. It seems like when you're drunk, you get a lot more bold with your dumb questions and use a lot less of your brain power when thinking about them logically. You know, there is no such thing as a dumb question. Okay, yeah, that's false. Just know, though, if you're going back to school and you're learning new subjects, there are no dumb questions because you are learning the subject for your first time. And it's not just common sense stuff. So ask questions if you're going to school. But in the real world, there definitely are dumb questions. People often ask me, what's the deal with the hair? Or why is your hair green? Those are stupid questions. It's my hair. I do what I want with it. But there was a list of 10 of the funniest dumb questions people ask in the real world. Just some of them are, someone asked a fishing captain on a boat in the ocean what elevation they were at. It's zero, if you didn't know that answer, because that's the base starting point of elevation. Somebody asked, how do you get mashed potatoes inside of a French fry? Seriously? They don't. They're made from potatoes. They just slightly undercook them. One of the funniest ones that had me laughing, though, somebody was on a cruise boat and they asked, what time is the midnight buffet? Hilarious. Just think about the question before you ask it. Or, you know, get out your phone, give it a quick goog before you ask it out loud. The answer is probably a lot more simple than you realize. That's okay. Keep asking questions. It's how we grow as people. Chris Stapleton, he's going to be coming up next.
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15: Big country weather.
16: It'll be another cool night tonight with a low of 57 degrees. Then tomorrow, partly cloudy, breezy. Our high 84. There will be a south wind 15 to 25 miles an hour. On Friday, about the same, 85 for a high, with a northwest breeze 10 to 20. Skies will be partly cloudy, might get a sprinkle out of them. On Saturday, partly cloudy, few showers, and at 88. I'm Jay Trobeck.
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1: 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Especially that Find My Device app. It's so handy. So we're going to laugh about this situation after Luke

0: Country 92.5 KTWB Luke Bryan with Country and She Knows It. Currently 5:14, and it is a beautiful sunny day in Sioux Falls. Currently 79. It feels so good. Probably going to play outside later. Have you ever lost your phone and you needed to use the little Find My Phone, or like, oh, you know what I use all the time? Find My AirPods. I'm constantly putting those down. Can't find them. So here's Sheng Wang talking about that.
1: Yeah, I just don't know about all this technology. I'm not sure it's really making our lives better. I know it's making some parts of life weird, you know? Like, I recently lost my headphones. I left them somewhere outside of Atlantic City. I'm not gonna get them back. But with the power of tech, I can still check in on them. If I want to, I can see where they are right now. That's not healthy. I know where they live, I know where they work, I know they be getting charged on the regular. They moved on. They doing their thing, I'm messed up. There's an option to forget this device, but I don't wanna forget. I don't wanna let go. I already lost you once, girl. I can't believe you're just gonna pair up with anybody.
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Big Country 92.5 KTWB Cooper Allen is going to be playing the Stu Empire Fair tomorrow night. Come on, you know you want to go. I got a pair of passes for you. You can go into the stands at 6 p.m. The show starts at 7:30, and these passes are also good for fair admission tomorrow. Be car 5, and you're going to get these tickets to see Cooper Allen at the fair tomorrow. It'll be awesome. You're going to have so much fun. 605-274-9250, but you got to be able to pick them up tomorrow. Just when

Big Country 92.5 KTWB. So this collaboration has been the talk of the town today. Let's talk about what might sound gross, but it's probably really good. In two songs from now,

0: Big Country 92.5 KTWB. That is Jelly Roll and his song called Hands Up, which is what you're going to be doing if you're at the Sioux Empire Fair. Seeing Rodney Adkins tonight. Put your hands up. It'll be fun. Speaking of things that are at the fair, you know, like deep fried Oreos. Oh, I love deep fried Oreos. Oreos are awesome. And Oreo is teaming up with KFC. 11 herbs and spices. They're going to mix it into Milk's favorite cookie, a KFC Oreo. A big bummer, since this collaboration is only in China. So to some people, that might sound gross, but to the real ones, this sounds awesome. No, seriously, like, I'm not joking about this. Think about this. One of the best food combinations on Earth is chicken and waffles. Get some deep fried chicken or some chicken tenders, put it on waffles, get a little syrup on the chicken, get a little chicken with the waffle. All delicious. Add a little bit of chocolate on there. Oh, my taste buds are watering. I bet these Oreos are probably the best. So if anybody is listening to KTWB in China via the KTWB app, could you hook me up with some KFC Oreos, please? Thank you. Speaking of Oreos, the best Oreo of all time, not joking, the BTS Oreos. I don't mind BTS. They come on the radio sometimes when I'm listening. They're fine. But the Oreos, brown sugar pancake flavored Oreos, so good. Morgan Wallen likes Oreos. I think Stella Lefty probably does too. Maybe even Corey Kent. They're all going to be coming up next.
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17: Skies will be mostly clear tonight and cool, our low 57. Then tomorrow, partly cloudy, a bit breezy, 84 the high. That is our normal high for this time of year. We'll have a south wind 15 to 25 miles an hour. On Friday, partly cloudy, few sprinkles possible, a high of 85 with the northwest breeze. On Saturday, slight chance of a shower, otherwise high of 88. From the Storm Center, I'm Jay Trobeck.

Big Country, 92.5 KTWB. I'm Robert Hawk, and I'm going to head out of here for the day. Hope you make it a good one. Enjoy the nice weather. Enjoy the fair if you're going there. Julia K is going to keep you company after 6 o'clock. It's Corey Kent now. Call

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0: It is Rodney Atkins night out at the Sioux Empire Fair. You head now to the show. Have a great time. It is going to be, it's going to be a good one. It truly is. So do enjoy it. And you know, if you're out there, you could text us pictures, videos. It's always fun getting a little entertainment from you guys while I'm sitting here. So go ahead, you know, send us your photos and stuff. Send us a text, 605-274-9250. Cooper Allen going to be on the Billion Automotive main stage tomorrow night, Thursday night there. 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Of course, pit passes are available for $25. That's your admission and access to the pit area down there in front of the stage. And I believe tomorrow yet, there's some more of those to be given away for Cooper Allen. So do be listening up for that on Big Country, KTWB.
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It's just one of these great August evenings. You got the fair going on. You got the canaries playing out at the birdcage tonight. Bailey Zimmerman and Chevy Silverado in Big Country. KTWB.

Big Country, 92.5 KTWB Old Dominion. Remember when they were at the fair with Carly Pearce? They get rained out. Big storm. It was disappointing. Carly was good. The couple songs I got to catch. John Party and Boots Off on Big Country.

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1: Big Country, 92.5 KTWB, John Party, and boots off. Julia K. Now, if you're out at the Sioux Empire Fair and you see the guys wandering around, you know, let them know you hit them up for one of our new Big Country t-shirts, because they're in. They're very cool. 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Links to just find the guys. 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I got myself a girl shirt in a blue color instead, because I just like it that way. 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
13: Big country weather.
14: It'll be another cool night tonight with a low of 57 degrees. Then tomorrow, partly cloudy, breezy. Our high 84. There will be a south wind 15 to 25 miles an hour. On Friday, about the same, 85 for a high with a northwest breeze 10 to 20. Skies will be partly cloudy, might get a sprinkle out of them. On Saturday, partly cloudy, few showers and an 88. I'm Jay Trobeck.

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